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1: Student Speaker Rohao Chen from the Department of Organization and Leadership.
2: Teachers College and China have a much older and longer relationship than many of us know. 110 years ago, a young Chinese student came to study at Teachers College. He was John Dewey and Paul Moreau student and returned to China with their educational beliefs. Though China was poor at that time,He imagined it as prosperous, thriving through modern education. He spread the idea of life education. In specific, education of life, education by life, and education for life, and carried out these ideas in a rural school near Nanjing. His efforts and examples greatly advanced modern Chinese education. This TC graduate, Tao Xingzhi,

0: From an apprentice building prefabricated steel sheds to an entrepreneur taking Chinese innovation to the world, Wang Changchun has got ahead through perseverance and determination. Next, we visit Heilongjiang Shenlonghua Environmental Protection Technology Company to see how Wang transformed a tiny mobile space capsule into a new Made in Heilongjiang success story on the global stage.
1: This is the mobile space capsule homestay designed by Wang Changchun. It requires no foundation. Simply assemble it with a crane. Its futuristic exterior is matched by a fully smart interior.
2: 是五星级的移动宾馆，把家装在轮子上，带着家去看世界。
1: Today, these mobile homes are being sold both at home and abroad. This June, Dmitry, the manager of a tourist attraction in Russia, traveled all the way to Harbin to place an order.Wang has devoted himself to building homes for more than 30 years. In 1996, he arrived in Harbin with just 10 yuan in his pocket to start up. With his skills in prefabricated steel sheds, he began building a new life from scratch.
3: 他只要看到新颖的建筑、特殊的板材，他就走不动道。去景区的时候，人家看的是风景，他去看人家的栅栏，一个门栓子研究半天，一整一回头就找不着人了，满眼都是他的房子。
1: In the 1990s, construction sites could be found all over Harbin. Wang often stood nearby, observing how workers assembled scaffolding and connected structural panels. By watching, thinking, and learning, he gradually built a complete construction plan in his mind. That experience eventually led to the founding of Shenlonghua, a company specializing in assembled buildings. From steel sheds to smart public toilets, from prefabricated buildings to mobile space capsules,Each stage brought Wang one step closer to his dream of taking Chinese-made products to the global market. In January 2024, Harbin's winter tourism became an international sensation. Long queues were seen outside Harbin Ice and Snow World, while the central street were packed with visitors. One of Wang's space capsules were installed next to one of Harbin's internet-famous bridges. Lights on after dark. The capsule looked like something straight out of a science fiction movie.Drawing visitors walking by for selfies and photos. The overnight popularity quickly translated into increasing orders. Customers from across China and abroad came calling, among them tourist attractions and holiday resorts. Wang suddenly found himself busier than ever, yet few people knew that his very first overseas order has cost him more than 1 million yuan.After the shipment arrived in Russia, dramatic temperature fluctuations caused the floorboards to warp. Wang thought he could get the delivery repaired in half a day. However, the customer insisted that every unit be returned to the factory.
2: 我们这笔学费交得非常贵，我们前前后投入了一百多万。给我的启发就是说，出海没有那么容易，要把产品标准细化再细化，把贸易规则吃透到每一个字。
1: Rather than being discouraged, Wang treated the setback as an opportunity to improve. He led his team in completely revising their overseas contracts, working with Chinese and Russian legal experts to produce a 27-page agreement detailing everything, from product specifications to the temperature tolerance of every screw.To meet Europe's demanding environmental and fire safety standards, Wang spent 3 months visiting downstream material manufacturers before finally finding the right panels in North China's Hebei province. The new materials remain stable in temperatures ranging from minus 60 to as high as 80 degrees Celsius. Wang believes that only premium products can compete in the global market. If a product is to go abroad, it must stand up to every test.Today, Shenlonghua's products can be found in countries around the world. Each time the company enters a new market, Wang marks the location with the right circle on the world map hanging in his office.
2: 我们看的原因是东北地图，现在看的是世界地图，想把我们的产品带出去，让世界看看我们的工匠精神。不管在极寒或者沙漠，我希望所有的世界游客都能在我们龙江制造的太空舱里头享受看风景的惬意。
1: At the China-Russia Expo this May, Wang Changchun secured letters of intent worth several million yuan and is now preparing to expand into desert markets. From a steel shed to an innovative space capsule, Wang has spent a lifetime pursuing one dream. What began as a small business has steadily grown into a big one, carrying Heilongjiang-made innovation across borders.

0: orders. As made in Heilongjiang products continue making their mark on the global stage, emerging forms of cross-border trade are gaining momentum. One entrepreneur seizing that opportunity is Xing Dayun, a longtime used car exporter who relocated his business from his hometown in East China's Zhejiang province to the border city of Suifenghe. At a new vehicle export base, a number of Russian buyers now come all the way every day for used cars.
1: 我在水分河真的是行了大运。His
2: name is Xing Dayun, and his career has certainly lived up to it. After more than 30 years in the auto sales business, he left his hometown Shaoxing in East China's Zhejiang province and relocated to Suifenghe, a major border city in Heilongjiang. There, he saw enormous potential in the growing used car trade with Russia. This year, the century-old port of Suifenghe has emerged as a new engine in China's used car export industry. Since the beginning of 2026, exports have surged dramatically. In the first 4 months alone, more than 22,000 used vehicles were exported to Russia, up 196.2% year-on-year.
3: 随风河的市场相比其他口岸更有潜力。咱们这离俄罗斯远东两大商贸中心最近，公路、铁路都能通关，二手车还有绿色通道，效率特别高。Xing
2: Dayun came to Suifenghe for the first time in 2025. Drawing on decades of experience in the auto trade, he decided to build a professional vehicle export base in the border city. But when he started laying the groundwork for the base ahead, problems came thick and fast. Suitable industrial land within the urban area was in short supply. One ideal vacant site near the port turned out to fall within a customs supervision zone, making his plan on hold. Just as the project seemed to reach a dead end, officials from the Suifenghe Municipal Commerce Bureau reached out to him. They are coordinated with the local customs and worked through the approval process until construction could finally begin.
3: 没想到随风河政务服务效率一流，办事便捷，省心。
2: In October 2025, the Xingyun International Auto Trade Export Base officially opened. Chinese used cars are delivered to Russia in batches and made their way to customers across the largest country. According to Xing, Russian consumers are attracted not only by a wide choice of models, but also by the availability of spare parts. Their biggest concern, however, is buying vehicles with tempered odometers or concealed accidents. To address those concerns, Xing introduced rigorous inspection procedures, ensuring every vehicle undergoes comprehensive professional testing before export. By enforcing strict quality control from the very beginning, he has helped build confidence among Russian buyers. As China further facilitates customs procedures, a growing number of Russian customers are now traveling to Suifenghe to purchase vehicles in person.
4: 等一下，欢迎你啊！来，谢吧。Приезжайте в Суифенхэ, покупать хорошие машины – это очень хорошо.
2: A single border connects two markets. Looking ahead, Xing plans to establish experience centers and after-sales service stations across Russia. In Suifenghe, new chapters in cross-border trade, powered by a border port and Chinese manufacturing, are unfolding every day.
0: At the border ports such as Heihe and Suifenghe, truckloads of used cars leave China for Russia every day. As Heilongjiang continues building a new highland for China's northward opening up, a series of streamlined customs and logistics measures now enables the shipment of used cars from Heilongjiang to a distribution center in Moscow in just 15 days. And that's all for today's program. Thanks for joining us. See you next time.